0: 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Speed up checking in. George Burge on the show tonight. Also, one step closer to giving you free gas. More on that in just a few.
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0: 93.1, Katy Country. Quick update on the old man. He got to go home yesterday. He's you know, recovering. He's resting. And thank you for your prayers. Keep him coming because he's got a long road ahead. But he's home and he's sleeping in his own bed. And I couldn't ask for anything more right now. Thank you again for all your support.
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0: 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He's one of my favorite artists in the country music genre, and well, just a good dude all around. George Burge hanging with us in about 10 minutes.
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0: 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Coming up the next hour, I got your breakdown of what's trending in all things country. 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

0: 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Just three chances left to win that free gas in the summer of Red, White, and Fuel. We've got your chance tomorrow, next Friday, and the week after, which is the Friday of Labor Day weekend. And then we're done. And then we got to move on to the next big contest. 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

0: 93.1 Katie Country. He's one of my favorite artists in the country music genre, and well, just a good dude all around. George Burge hanging with us in about 10 minutes.
1: Hang tight. Next one is worth it.
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0: You're listening to 93.1 Katy Country. I flew home from Arizona yesterday. I recorded this show on Tuesday, so this is a little bit weird, like I'm in a time machine. But my dad is home from the hospital. He came home on Tuesday afternoon and got to cook him dinner Tuesday night, spend the evening with him, spent the morning with him Wednesday. I'm grateful. I'm thankful. And I know he's got a long way to go, but thank you for your support.
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0: 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It's B-Dub, got the five most wanted songs of the day. We call it the Insta Countdown. 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

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Carly Pearce dropping a new album a week from Friday. She's going to be on with us all next week to talk about it. If you've got a question for Carly, DM me at BW Radio.

0: 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I'm always trying to keep up on my Gen Z lingo, you know, having nieces and nephew in that generation, and they have a new insult for anything fake, cheap, or trying way too hard, and somehow your grandma's pantsuit is catching strays. That's coming up.
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0: 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There are four signs your relationship might be in trouble, and apparently sarcasm made the list. So this feels a bit targeted. We'll get into that coming up.
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0: 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What song is number one on your playlist right now? Like, what are you listening to over and over? Is it Ella Langley? Is it Morgan Wallen? Is it Aldean? Hardy? I want to know what song you're digging, because we've got the most wanted song of the day coming up in the next hour.
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0: 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Reba is planning a wedding that apparently requires PTO. 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

0: 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How early do you get to the airport? Like, I'm like a 2 hour before the flight kind of guy. 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
0: Now, the reason you stayed.

It's a Friday morning here in Texoma. Hey, it's Zach Grantham here on the KD Country AM show, courtesy of a Texoma Harley Davidson. And the question this morning up on the KD Country Facebook page, it's a very simple question, but it's also hard at the same time. I know that doesn't make any sense, but just go with it. Would you rather attend a Garth Brooks concert or a George Strait concert? Oh, can you have both of those? Like, I want to see both of them in concert, but you got to pick one or the other in this fun little game that we're having this morning up on the KD Country Facebook page.

0: 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And we have a lot of fun there. And it was a lot of fun this past May when we found out who our Teacher of the Year was. And then our Teacher of the Year gets another $500. 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

time for Country Music Daybook for today, August 21st. And it was on this day back in 1965. Waylon Jennings made his chart debut with That's the Chance I'll Have to Take. It was on

Brown Band performed at Boston's Fenway Park in the last of six stadium dates on the group's Blackout the Sun tour. It was on this day back in 2020. The Jockey Apparel Company launched a new ad campaign series with Luke Bryan and his wife Caroline as brand ambassadors. It was on this day back in 2025. Hank Williams Jr., that's Bo Cephas, y'all, postponed two shows in Oklahoma due to illness. And happy birthday to Texas gal Casey Musgraves, turning 38 years old today.

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1: Good Thursday morning. Here we go again. Another mostly sunny and hot one, though we are throwing in a small chance for some isolated storms this afternoon and evening. Otherwise, it's going to be 105 degrees with a feels-like temperature of 109, southwest wind at about 5 to 10. Overnight tonight, a few showers and storms early on, otherwise partly cloudy and warm, low of 80. And for your Friday, more of the same, a lot of brutal heat, but also maybe a few showers and storms during the afternoon and evening. High of around 105 with a southwest wind at about 5 to 10. From the KXI 12 First Alert Weather Center, I'm meteorologist Brian Briggs.
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0: Well, I saw that SpaceX is seeking final clearance for a Starlink antenna site in Sherman, and the proposed site is in the Midway Mall parking lot, and the antennas would help connect Starlink satellites with local fiber internet infrastructure, and the Sherman Planning and Zoning Commission has already approved the project, and the project is more about internet infrastructure than jobs. No major new employment is expected. If completed, it would give Sherman another connection to a major tech company in the middle of the city's ongoing growth. Hey, it's Zach.
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Hey, it's Zach. It's the Katie Country AM show, courtesy of a Texoma Harley Davidson. And thanks for hanging out with me on this Friday morning. I saw this crazy news story. A man was evicted from his apartment in Japan after his landlord learned he had a pet alligator. Like, I mean, it's really kind of hard to argue on that one. But I wonder if the guy was like, seriously, show me on the lease where it says I can't have an

0: So this morning on the Katy Country Facebook page, I am asking you, would you rather attend a Garth Brooks concert or a George Strait concert? Let me know in the comments. And I haven't seen either of them in a concert. I almost pulled the trigger a couple of years ago when Garth Brooks, about 10 years ago, when Garth Brooks, I interviewed him on the Katy Country AM show. He's very, very nice and very accommodating. I almost said to my wife, you know, we're going to put these tickets on the credit card and we're going to go. And maybe at the time, maybe I should have asked him off the air if I, like, you know, hey, do you need like a cowbell player or something? But yeah, George Strait's one of my absolute favorites as well, and I would love to see him in concert. I think Garth moves around a little bit more than George does, but they both put on a great concert. So let me know your thoughts in the comments right now up on the Katy Country Facebook page.
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2: Good Friday morning. We're on track for another miserably hot day with partly to mostly sunny skies. A high of around 105, though we may have a couple showers or thunderstorms around and a bit of a southwest wind at about 5 to 10. Overnight tonight, a few showers and thunderstorms possible. Otherwise, partly to mostly cloudy with a low of around 80. And heading into your Saturday, partly to mostly sunny and hot with a high of around 105 with a southeast wind at about 5 to 10. From the KXI 12 First Alert Weather Center, I'm meteorologist Brian Briggs.
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0: Hey, it's Zach Grantham, and thank you for the kind words on the Facebook and Instagram pages, that post that the station put up there, celebrating my 19 years of being on the radio here in Texoma. Everybody was very, very sweet, except for one person who said that I was rude because she met me at Sam's one time when I was shopping. The problem with that is I don't have a Sam's card, so I don't shop at Sam's because, you know, it's Sam's Club and you have to be like an exclusive member. So I don't know. I think this lady has me, you know, she's mistaken me for somebody else. But anyways, I'm sorry that happened to her, but that was not me. But anyways, but thank you to everybody for the kind words. And I'm thinking, you know, next year is going to be year number 20. I heard that Fink, Texas, you know, as you're driving up to the lake or after Pottsboro, I heard that they're going to put a statue of me out there. And yeah, it's going to be great. Everybody's going to love it. Okay, not everybody's going to love it. That one lady that said I was rude to her at Sam's one time, she's definitely not going to like it.
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Well, heads up for drivers on Highway 75 in Sherman. The speed limit is being lowered in part of the construction zone. And the change is tied to the ongoing 75 improvement project through Sherman. Drivers should watch closely for newly posted speed limit signs and changing traffic patterns. Law enforcement can enforce the new limit once the signs are posted. But yeah, make sure you slow down there. Don't get yourself on autopilot when it comes to anything like that. But city officials say that the section is like a 902, kind of like the corner between Howe and Sherman all the way up 1417 in North Travis. They're going to cut it from 75 to 65 miles per hour.

0: Well, make sure that you get your nominations in for our Katy Country Teacher of the Year program. 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And I know that we've only had a couple of weeks into school year now, but there are some amazing educators on both sides of the Red River in Grayson, Fannin, Cook, Bryan, Marshall, Atoka, and Johnson County schools. And whoever is our Teacher of the Month gets $500 courtesy of Pediatric Dentistry of Sherman and the Utter family of dealerships. And then at the end of the school year, we'll find out who our Teacher of the Year is, and then that person gets another $500. So nominate your favorite teacher. You can do that right now at katycountry.com. Hey, it's Zach.
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Hey, it's Zach Grantham, and did y'all see the video of Matthew McConaughey and Jimmy Fallon doing their spin on the song Choosing Texas? It was like a, I don't even know what you would call it. Like, is that like Western folk or Western swing or whatever it was? All I know is that Ella Langley was in the comments, and she was like basically saying, I don't think I'm able to actually recover from any of this. Just when

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2: Good Friday morning. We're on track for another miserably hot day with partly to mostly sunny skies, a high of around 105, though we may have a couple showers or thunderstorms around, and a bit of a southwest wind at about 5 to 10. Overnight tonight, a few showers and thunderstorms possible, otherwise partly to mostly cloudy with a low of around 80. And heading into your Saturday, partly to mostly sunny and hot, with a high of around 105, with a southeast wind at about 5 to 10. From the KXI 12 First Alert Weather Center, I'm meteorologist Brian Briggs.
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0: Well, if you live over in Fannin County, y'all, in Bonham, property taxes are going up. The increase comes as local taxing entities working through their new budgets and tax rates for the upcoming year. And even if a homeowner's property value stays the same, a higher tax rate can still mean a bigger bill. And residents should watch for final approvals and notices from the city and other local taxing entities. But bottom line is Bonham homeowners could be paying more in property taxes coming up this year.
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on the social media that was talking about somebody wanted to name their dishwasher. And so people in the comments were trying to name their dishwasher. And the initial post was, we just installed our new dishwasher and this thing is Wi-Fi enabled. It's got its own app and now I have to name the appliance. And my husband didn't seem too thrilled with Dishco Inferno. So I'm taking suggestions. I like Dishco Inferno. I think that's good. But some in the comments said Lord of the Rents. That's good instead of Lord of the Rings. And then somebody said Dish is how we do it. And I'm not sure why they haven't picked that name yet.

0: The Walker House in Denison is asking for emergency supply donations to help local veterans. The Walker House is part of the Military Veteran Peer Network and serves veterans across Texoma, and they're looking for community support to help keep needed supplies stocked up over in the Walker House, which is located at 1100 West Walker Street in Denison. And the organization has a history of helping veterans with practical needs, including food assistance and peer support. So if you're able to, please contact the Walker House in Denison. If you have any donations like that, food assistance donations, non-perishable food items, please drop them off at the Walker House, 1100 West Walker Street in Denison.
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listen up for this, because early voting is now underway for the primary runoff election. And, that got started up yesterday and going through tomorrow at local county election boards. And on the ballot are several races, including the Republican runoff for governor, state house race affecting much of southeast Oklahoma, and two state questions. And Election Day is coming up on Tuesday, August 25th.

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1: Good Friday morning. We're on track for another miserably hot day with partly to mostly sunny skies. A high of around 105, though we may have a couple showers or thunderstorms around and a bit of a southwest wind at about 5 to 10. Overnight tonight, a few showers and thunderstorms possible. Otherwise, partly to mostly cloudy with a low of around 80. And heading into your Saturday, partly to mostly sunny and hot, the high of around 105 with a southeast wind at about 5 to 10. From the KXI 12 First Alert Weather Center, I'm meteorologist Brian Briggs.
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0: Country AM show. Thank you so much for hanging out with me. Hope you had a great week, and I hope you have an amazing weekend lined up. Yeah, it is hot in Texoma, and so I, you know, even the thought of heading out to the lake today, you know, the kids are in school and I'm about to be done at the radio station. Me and the wife, you may head up to Lake Texoma and try to get on somebody's boat. And just like flag down random people until they pull over and be like, "Hey, can we run on your boat with you? Hey, I know your jet ski only has room for two people, but what about two more? We can fit four on there." You know, do something like that. Okay, that's probably not safe. Have yourself a great rest of your Friday. And before I go, got a Bible verse to finish out the show. This is from Psalms 113, verse number 3. From the rising of the sun to its setting, the name of the Lord is to be praised. Have a great weekend. I'll talk to you on Monday morning.
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2: Happy Friday. We may have the chance for a few isolated showers and thunderstorms. Otherwise, it's going to be partly to mostly sunny and miserably hot with a high of around 105 with a southwest wind at about 5 to 10. Overnight tonight, a few showers and thunderstorms possible, otherwise partly cloudy with a low of around 80. And heading into your Saturday, partly to mostly sunny and miserably hot with a high of around 105 with a south to southeast wind at about 5 to 10. From the KXI 12 First Alert Weather Center, I'm meteorologist Brian Briggs.
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2: Happy Friday. We may have the chance for a few isolated showers and thunderstorms. Otherwise, it's going to be partly to mostly sunny and miserably hot with a high of around 105 with a southwest wind at about 5 to 10. Overnight tonight, a few showers and thunderstorms possible, otherwise partly cloudy with a low of around 80. And heading into your Saturday, partly to mostly sunny and miserably hot with a high of around 105 with a southeast wind at about 5 to 10. From the KXI 12 First Alert Weather Center, I'm meteorologist Brian Briggs.
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0: He's got a busy household, so I'm sure he said, don't make me turn this truck around at least once. Jordan Davis, now it's JP, and Jordan's got four kids, two daughters, two sons, so it's all kind of balanced out there, which is a good thing. We'll get Jelly Roll, Heart of Stone, to set up another big batch of country.
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Chevy Silverado, Bailey Zimmerman, JP filling in. The weekend is almost here. Are you going to go to the movies? I'll give you some ideas of what to see and what not to see and what accidentally got seen coming up after Baby Rexha and Florida Georgia Line.

Brett Young just told her, in case you didn't know, and now Josh Ross is singing Hate How You Look. So apparently, we've gone from I love everything about you to, well, there's one thing I'd like to change.

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2: Happy Friday. We may have the chance for a few isolated showers and thunderstorms. Otherwise, it's going to be partly to mostly sunny and miserably hot with a high of around 105 with a southwest wind at about 5 to 10. Overnight tonight, a few showers and thunderstorms possible, otherwise partly cloudy with a low of around 80. And heading into your Saturday, partly to mostly sunny and miserably hot with a high of around 105 with a south to southeast wind at about 5 to 10. From the KXI 12 First Alert Weather Center, I'm meteorologist Brian Briggs.
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0: just wrapped up his massive stadium packing Still the Problem tour and also up for the Artist of the Year at the VMAs and MTV that was announced recently. That'll be on September 27th, along with his buddy Ella Langley. That is Morgan Wallen, Don't We? Coming up, a guy who is back out on tour, and I cannot wait. And I'm praying he comes here. Garth Brooks is next.
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2: I have a friend, about 50, had a bad accident and couldn't go back to work. If you're between the ages of 49 and 63 and can't go back to your job because of a physical or mental disability, Social Security could pay you as much as $3,800 a month. If you or a family member is unable to work because of a disability,

0: Cody Johnson, the fall, and I know I talked about high school football and the fall coming up with football here, and it's a different kind of fall than what he was thinking about. That's okay. It kind of all melts back in. It's JP. By the way, he and Dan and Shay collaborated for a song called The Old Guys on Dan and Shay's new album, Young. You got to check it out. We'll get their latest song, Say So, next.
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2: Happy Friday. We may have the chance for a few isolated showers and thunderstorms. Otherwise, it's going to be partly to mostly sunny and miserably hot with a high of around 105 with a southwest wind at about 5 to 10. Overnight tonight, a few showers and thunderstorms possible, otherwise partly cloudy with a low of around 80. And heading into your Saturday, partly to mostly sunny and miserably hot with a high of around 105 with a south to southeast wind at about 5 to 10. From the KXI 12 First Alert Weather Center, I'm meteorologist Brian Briggs.
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0: Before that, Ella Langley and Morgan Wallen collaborating. Speaking of collaborations, it's Shapey, by the way. Ella has had some great ones so far. Morgan, Riley Green, most recently Co Wetzel. But her dream collaborations, according to an interview in Variety, are Stevie Nicks, duh, Chris Stapleton, duh, Harry Styles, duh, duh. And also that she uses eyelash glue to keep her bangs in place on stage. You do what you gotta do to look the way you do to present yourself well on stage, I guess. We'll get Riley Green's latest thing as you're drunk next.
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2: Happy Friday. We may have the chance for a few isolated showers and thunderstorms. Otherwise, it's going to be partly to mostly sunny and miserably hot with a high of around 105 with a southwest wind at about 5 to 10. Overnight tonight, a few showers and thunderstorms possible, otherwise partly cloudy with a low of around 80. And heading into your Saturday, partly to mostly sunny and miserably hot with a high of around 105 with a south to southeast wind at about 5 to 10. From the KXI 12 First Alert Weather Center, I'm meteorologist Brian Briggs.
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Luke Combs, Be By You. This is Coriel. Thank you for hanging out with me. I hope you've gotten used to the new back-to-school routine and things are going great. Unless you're a little fed up and maybe you're already missing a summer vacation, you kind of want to get an inner tube and escape down the Chattahoochee. It's Ellen Jackson. Well,

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2: Happy Friday. We may have the chance for a few isolated showers and thunderstorms. Otherwise, it's going to be partly to mostly sunny and miserably hot with a high of around 105 with a southwest wind at about 5 to 10. Overnight tonight, a few showers and thunderstorms possible, otherwise partly cloudy with a low of around 80. And heading into your Saturday, partly to mostly sunny and miserably hot with a high of around 105 with a south to southeast wind at about 5 to 10. From the KXI 12 First Alert Weather Center, I'm meteorologist Brian Briggs.
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0: Jelly Roll has been navigating changes in his personal life lately. Need a favor. I'm not talking weight loss. I'm talking the divorce between him and Bunny XO and being a very public person. Plus, having hit the ground running for years on end, I'm sure he needs a break, honestly. So he is going to take one. He's not going to perform live for a while. He might pop up here and there, but he says he's going to take a little step back, and I don't really blame him.
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2: Happy Friday. We may have the chance for a few isolated showers and thunderstorms. Otherwise, it's going to be partly to mostly sunny and miserably hot with a high of around 105 with a southwest wind at about 5 to 10. Overnight tonight, a few showers and thunderstorms possible, otherwise partly cloudy with a low of around 80. And heading into your Saturday, partly to mostly sunny and miserably hot with a high of around 105 with a south to southeast wind at about 5 to 10. From the KXI 12 First Alert Weather Center, I'm meteorologist Brian Briggs. AirView AC.
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0: Jason Aldean, don't tell on me. This is Coryell, and I am 1,000% going to tattle on the Tooth Fairy in case they're trying to get by on the cheap. I saw this year the value of one single lost tooth has risen by 17% from $5.01 to $5.84. So know your worth. Make sure you get your money.
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0: dirt. I suppose it is kind of crazy to think about. Some dirt you buy is really expensive. Like if you're buying a whole plot of land. Jordan Davis and Luke Bryan, this is Coryell, and I am helping you kick off the weekend. And for what it's worth, it is my birthday weekend. My birthday's tomorrow, and I'm very excited to celebrate. Phone, keys, wallet, Lainey Wilson on the way in minutes.
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2: Happy Friday. We may have the chance for a few isolated showers and thunderstorms. Otherwise, it's going to be partly to mostly sunny and miserably hot with a high of around 105 with a southwest wind at about 5 to 10. Overnight tonight, a few showers and thunderstorms possible, otherwise partly cloudy with a low of around 80. And heading into your Saturday, partly to mostly sunny and miserably hot with a high of around 105 with a southeast wind at about 5 to 10. From the KXI 12 First Alert Weather Center, I'm meteorologist Brian Briggs.
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0: Like These by Luke Combs. This is Coryell. You know, you'll look back on different events, like a concert, for example, and you'll miss days like those. Maybe you went with your best friend, or you went with your grandma that likes to party, that person that you ended up marrying. Go to LukeCombs.com, for example. He announced a big tour, and maybe there's a bit of a road trip involved. Who knows? But see where he'll be so you can make some memories.
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in a Chevy Silverado or really any vehicle, whether you're running post-work errands or cruising through the drive-thru so you don't have to deal with supper or hitting the open road, we're happy you chose us. But if it is easier, just FYI, you can listen online. We're dancing in the country. It's Tyler Hubbard.

Dancing in the Country, Tyler Hubbard. If you ask me, dancing in the country is relatively harmless. Absolutely. Living in the country, same thing goes. However, if you're like me and you prefer